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2: Tonight, partly cloudy, 30% chance of showers overnight with a risk of a thunderstorm with a low of 10. Tomorrow, becoming cloudy in the morning with a few showers. There is a risk of a thunderstorm with a high of 17. And on Saturday, sunny and a high of 21. A look at your current temperatures and 7-day forecast is available at classic107.com or the Classic 107 app.
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2: Reframed is now on view at the Wei Kamayuk, offering a powerful new look at how Indigenous people have been represented across time within the gallery's permanent collection. This landmark exhibition explores shifting depictions of Indigenous identity, from 19th century portraits and landscape paintings to 20th century ethnographic photography and the circulation of Indigenous imagery in popular culture and mass media. Alongside these historical works, Reframed highlights significant contemporary pieces by Indigenous artists across North America who challenge, reclaim, and recontextualize these narratives. Building on the Wei Kamayuk Artist Renaming Initiative, the exhibition invites viewers to reconsider their orientation to the artworks, the histories they reflect, and the peoples they represent. Curated by Marie Ann Redhead, Reframed brings together works by artists including Kent Mockman, Jeffrey Thomas, Dana Claxton, Rosalie Favell, Michelle Sound, and many more. Reframed is now on at the Wei Kamayuk.
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4: Tonight, partly cloudy, 30% chance of showers overnight with a risk of a thunderstorm with a low of 10. Tomorrow, becoming cloudy in the morning with a few showers, there is a risk of a thunderstorm with a high of 17. And on Saturday, sunny and a high of 21. A look at your current temperatures and 7-day forecast is available at classic107.com or the Classic 107 app.

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3: Tonight, partly cloudy, 30% chance of showers overnight with a risk of a thunderstorm with a low of 10. Tomorrow, becoming cloudy in the morning with a few showers. There is a risk of a thunderstorm with a high of 17. And on Saturday, sunny and a high of 21. A look at your current temperatures and 7-day forecast is available at classic107.com or the Classic 107 app.

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4: Tonight, partly cloudy, 30% chance of showers overnight with a risk of a thunderstorm with a low of 10. Tomorrow, becoming cloudy in the morning with a few showers. There is a risk of a thunderstorm with a high of 17. And on Saturday, sunny and a high of 21. A look at your current temperatures and 7-day forecast is available at classic107.com or the Classic 107 app.

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3: Tonight, partly cloudy, 30% chance of showers overnight with a risk of a thunderstorm with a low of 10. Tomorrow, becoming cloudy in the morning with a few showers. There is a risk of a thunderstorm with a high of 17. And on Saturday, sunny and a high of 21. A look at your current temperatures and 7-day forecast is available at classic107.com or the Classic 107 app.

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1: Good morning. It's 13 degrees in downtown Winnipeg. I'm Colleen Hood. Manitoba Opera has named its next artistic director. Conductor Gordon Girard will take over the position in the fall after a lengthy career conducting some of Canada's biggest orchestras and opera companies, most recently serving as the head of the Regina Symphony Orchestra. Girard says that he's excited to collaborate with a wide range of artists that create an opera.
2: I really try to be open to the ideas that all the artists bring instead of a sort of it must be my way sort of approach. I hope that really allows people to make offers, to bring their own ideas to the table, which just makes the whole process richer.
1: You can learn more about Girard and what he'll bring to Manitoba Opera over at classic107.com and at classic107 app. Communities across rural Manitoba are getting financial support to help keep invasive species out of the province's lakes and rivers. The Manitoba government is providing $410,000 through its Aquatic Invasive Species Prevention Fund. Seven groups will share the funding, including Hillside Beach Community Association, the Municipality of Harrison Park, and Citizens for Protecting Our Northern Waterways. Environment Minister Mike Moy says local partnerships are key to preserving Manitoba's waterways for future generations. Budget 2026 sets aside more than $2.2 million for aquatic ecosystem protection. And the International Music Camps in Residence Quintet will perform a variety of repertoire from Baroque through jazz. This in celebration of Music Camp's 70th anniversary. Camp co-director Tim Bowman shares more.
3: 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So they have a full day of teaching, and then they get

0: 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And there's going to be a performance in Boisevain as well.
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1: We'll see clouds today. A strong chance of showers this afternoon. A risk of a thunderstorm. The wind will be gusting from the north 20 to 40 kilometers an hour. High of 18 overnight. Those clouds will stick around with a strong chance of showers. A risk of a thunderstorm clearing before morning. A low of 8 degrees. Tomorrow we'll see sunshine. A high of 20 degrees. And on Sunday, sunshine and a high of 22. For your full 5-day forecast, visit us online anytime at classic107.com or on the Classic 107 app.
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3: And a good Friday morning to you. It is June the 19th of 2026, school day 3 in the city of Winnipeg. My name is Nolan Kaler, broadcasting one final time from downtown Toronto alongside the Tafelmusique Baroque Orchestra. We're here alongside their Baroque Summer Institute, which has wide-ranging effects, not just here in Toronto, but across Canada and around the world. We're going to be speaking with some of the participants in the Baroque Summer Institute, including one with Southern Manitoba connections, coming up in our second hour together. We also have our Poem of the Morning on the way, plus Gordon Girard has been named the new Artistic Director of Manitoba Opera. We will share his thoughts on his new position coming up in the 8 o'clock hour, alongside of a new excerpt from our latest episode of Bar Talk with Zachary Rushing of Jazz Winnipeg, the TD Winnipeg International Jazz Festival ongoing, and he will talk about one of his greatest jazz influences. We'll start off with music from Alan Hovhaness, the fugue from his Psalm and Fugue, performed by the Slovak Radio Orchestra.

The Psalm and Fugue of Alan Hovhaness, performed by the Slovak Radio Orchestra on Morning Light on Classic 107, presented by Body Measure. My name is Nolan Kaler, and it is just about Father's Day. That is coming up on Sunday. And in honor of that, we want to hear from you this morning. What's the best dad joke you got? Always love getting into your bag of jokes. So let us know by texting our talk and text line, 204-336-1071. That's 204-336-1071. While you're thinking of your best dad joke, bit of music here by Amy Beach, performed by Diana Ambash, Elizabeth Layton, and Naomi Butterworth.

Diana Ambash, Elizabeth Layton, and Naomi Butterworth performing music from Amy Beach's Piano Trio in A Minor here on Morning Light on Classic 107, presented by Body Measure. My name is Nolan Kaler, broadcasting from downtown Toronto alongside the Tough Musique Baroque Orchestra. Great to be able to head out to other places in Canada to explore different locales, different musical landscapes, different artistic traditions, and then see how it connects back to our context in Manitoba. Looks like a little bit of rain is on the way today. We'll have a full look at your weather forecast details in just a little bit here. But first, before it gets raining this afternoon, let's go for a bit of a nature walk this morning to smell the flowers of Florence Price.

A musical rendering of roses of all colors here on Morning Light on Classic 107, presented by Body Measure. Michael Clark at the piano performing music of Florence Price. From flowers, we're going to move to forests just in time to take shelter from the rain that is due this afternoon. We'll be heading into a bohemian forest of Antonin Dvorak's creation coming up after your weather and traffic update. But first, we'll hear from the forest spirits of Edward MacDowell's Suite No. 1, performed by the Royal Philharmonic Orchestra.

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1: We'll see clouds today. A strong chance of showers this afternoon. A risk of a thunderstorm. The wind will be gusting from the north 20 to 40 kilometers an hour. A high of 18 overnight. Those clouds will stick around with a strong chance of showers. A risk of a thunderstorm clearing before morning. A low of 8 degrees. Tomorrow we'll see sunshine. A high of 20 degrees. And on Sunday, sunshine and a high of 22. For your full 5-day forecast, visit us online anytime at classic107.com or on the Classic 107 app.
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Music from the Bohemian Forest, performed by Shauna Rolston and the Edmonton Symphony Orchestra, a movement entitled Silent Woods, music by Antonin Dvorak, which is not a place that you go when your marriage is ending. 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

been presented by Body Measure. My name is Nolan Kaler, broadcasting from downtown Toronto alongside the Tafa Musique Baroque Orchestra. And we want to hear from you this morning, hence why I told that terrible joke. What is the best dad joke that you've got in advance of Father's Day? Let us know by texting our talk and text line 204-336-1071. That's 204-336-1071. There's plenty of great supports in the classical music world. And I told you yesterday about how Johannes Brahms is a big reason why we know the name Antonín Dvořák. And you always need that sort of mentor in your life, whether it be out in the world or perhaps in a school setting. So we'll get a bit of inspiration from the Academic Festival Overture of Johannes Brahms here next, performed by the Chicago Symphony Orchestra.

0: The Academic Festival Overture of Johannes Brahms, performed by the Chicago Symphony Orchestra here on Morning Light on Classic 107, presented by Body Measure. The academic season is rapidly winding to a close, and we are coming up on the first day of summer on Sunday. That is the day of the summer solstice. We've got a little bit of music to celebrate the last couple of days of spring coming up in just a moment, but also we'll hear from Johannes Brahms' muse, Clara Schumann.
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A scherzo in D minor by Clara Schumann, performed by Angela Cheng at the piano here on Morning Light on Classic 107, presented by Body Measure, broadcasting from downtown Toronto alongside the Tafa Musique Baroque Orchestra for one final day. We will hear from a couple of the participants of the Tafa Musique Baroque Summer Institute, the program that brought us here in the first place, to find out how Tafa Musique's legacy resonates all across the world, including in Manitoba. We'll also be speaking with the new Artistic Director of Manitoba Opera, Gordon Girard. We'll hear my conversation with him coming up after 8 o'clock this morning. We also have another excerpt from our latest episode of Bar Talk, presented by Langside Grocery. We will be carried to our 7 o'clock news, weather, and traffic update with one final tribute to spring as the season comes to an end, officially, on Sunday. This is the Spring Movement from Les Saisons, music by Bertolt Damke, performed at the piano by Michael Schaefer.

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1: Good morning. It's 13 degrees in downtown Winnipeg. I'm Colleen Hood. A Manitoba-born conductor will be assuming the reins of one of Winnipeg's largest arts organizations. Manitoba Opera has announced that Gordon Girard will be the company's next artistic director. Girard recently completed his tenure with the Regina Symphony Orchestra and is an alumnus of the Desjardins Faculty of Music at the University of Manitoba. He says he's looking forward to creating opera alongside the supportive communities surrounding the company.
2: The potential to create something and to sort of take some new steps when you know that you've got a community of people that absolutely love this company, that's a really great feeling.
1: You can learn more about Girard and what he'll bring to Manitoba Opera over at classic107.com and on the Classic 107 app. National Indigenous Peoples Day will be marked with a full weekend of celebrations across Manitoba, highlighting Indigenous culture, language, and tradition. On Saturday, June 20th, events include a reconciliation gathering at Canadian Forces Base Winnipeg, hosted by the Southern Chiefs Organization, as well as celebrations at Assiniboine Park featuring music, dance, banner giveaways, and teepee teachings. The weekend continues Sunday with major events at the Forks, Fort White Alive, and the Children's Museum featuring powwows, storytelling art, cultural demonstrations, and family activities. More funding is being directed toward the fight against aquatic invasive species in Manitoba. The province has announced $410,000 in grants for seven organizations across rural Manitoba. Recipients include Indigenous communities, municipalities, and local watershed groups. The largest grant, just over $116,000, is going to Norway House Cree Nation, while the rural municipality of Prairie Lakes will receive $100,000. The province says Budget 2026 commits more than $2.2 million to protecting aquatic ecosystems. It was an amazing opportunity for grade 7 and 8 band students at Plum Cooley School to work with music producer Dale Penner of Winnipeg's Paradise Alley Productions. Penner's career has included projects with Nickelback, Loverboy, Holly McNarland, and Matthew Goodband. After reading a story online about the growth of the school's band program, he reached out to teacher Harold Epp with the offer to record and produce a couple of songs. In addition to preparing the students for recording day, Epp also worked on the arrangements for O Canada and God Save the King.
3: What I did is I wrote some band arrangements for both of them so that it featured all the instruments in harmony together. I was just hoping that the students would be able to master that and play it well. They marked themselves hard. I think I would give them about a 9 or a 10. It was just a really good experience.
1: Penner grew up in Plum Cooley and had high praise for the students about how they approached the recording session. Once completed, he will be providing the produced tracks to the school to share. And the updated More With Less cookbook is marking its 50th anniversary with a fresh release aimed at today's home cooks, and pre-orders are still available. While preserving its original focus on simplicity and faith-based values, the book has been refreshed with new recipes and modernized features. It was first developed in partnership with the Mennonite Central Committee and has become a well-known resource linking food, faith, and global awareness. You can find details on all of these stories and more at classic107.com or on the Classic 107 app.
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1: It is still very quiet out on the road with no spills or crashes to report. Some lane closures that you may want to keep in mind as you go about your day today. McDermott between Harriet and Gertie Street. The eastbound median lane is closed for construction. Notre Dame between Flint and Winnipeg Avenue West. The westbound curb lane is closed for construction as well. Portage Avenue between Davidson Street and Strathmillan Road. The westbound median lane and eastbound curb lane are closed for street maintenance. And Waterfront Drive between Pioneer and Lombard. There will be a complete closure of all northbound lanes and a complete closure of all of the southbound lanes between 5 o'clock and 11 o'clock tonight. If you spot anything else, let us know. Give us a call or text us at 204-336-1071.

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1: We'll see clouds today. A strong chance of showers this afternoon. A risk of a thunderstorm. The wind will be gusting from the north 20 to 40 kilometers an hour. High of 18 overnight. Those clouds will stick around with a strong chance of showers. A risk of a thunderstorm clearing before morning. A low of 8 degrees. Tomorrow we'll see sunshine, a high of 20 degrees. And on Sunday, sunshine and a high of 22. For your full 5-day forecast, visit us online anytime at classic107.com or on the Classic 107 app.
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2: We want to hear from you this morning on our talk and text line, 204-336-1071. What is the best dad joke you've ever heard in advance of Father's Day? Got a couple of great suggestions already, including this one from Mike, who takes a bit of a crack at our Viola friends on this

Friday, June the 19th. Although, if you had a mind to it, I think you could probably apply this to any instrument. Mike says, how are a trial and a viola the same? And the answer being, well, in both cases, you're happy when the case is closed. We've got plenty of great music and conversation still on the way. The show very much wide open still. We'll be hearing from participants in the Tafa Musique Baroque Summer Institute as we continue to broadcast from downtown Toronto for one final day. Plus, we will hear from the new artistic director of Manitoba Opera, Gordon Girard, about what he's excited for in this new position. And we have another excerpt from Bar Talk to share with you coming up after 8:30 this morning alongside Langside Grocery. Ahead of all that, this prelude to get things warmed up in 7 o'clock. This music from Richard Strauss's Suite in B-flat, performed by the Ottawa Winds.

0: Michael Goodwin leading the Ottawa Winds in music by Richard Strauss from his suite in B-flat here on Morning Light on Classic 107 presented by Body Measure. My name is Nolan Kaler, broadcasting from downtown Toronto alongside the Tafel Musik Baroque Orchestra as part of their Baroque Summer Institute. Students and musicians of all kinds from all over the world descend on Toronto to learn from these masters of historically informed performance. Nearly 100 of them were a part of these past couple of weeks. I caught up with a couple of them, harpsichordist Maxim Male from Cincinnati, Ohio, and conductor Taylor Brownfield from Baton Rouge, Louisiana. I started with Maxim and wanted to know how he first heard about the program.
1: I think it's primarily because my teacher, Dr. Michael Unger, an Ontario native, he participated at, if I'm not mistaken, the first Tafel Musik Baroque Summer Institute, studying with Charlotte.
0: Wow.
1: So in a sense, I have come to not only study with my grand teacher as well, but also to experience the richness of early music through the lenses of many different countries, many different centuries. And of course, you know, being involved in such a huge orchestra as it is here, this is going to be a very amazing final concert.
0: I should think so. So we have the harpsichord perspective from Maxim.
2: Yes.
0: For you, Taylor, you are a conductor. What made you want to jump in here with the good folks from the Tafel Musik Baroque Orchestra?
2: Right. Well, I mean, it's a little different for me because I actually am strictly observing and really getting to watch a bit of all the players and even vocalists. You know, learn a lot. And I think that from a conductor standpoint, we like to always be involved and want to conduct. Mm-hmm. And we do get, you know, itchy fingers to want to do that. But this has been really valuable because I've just got to sit and observe and learn a lot from the instructors. And I think there's a lot to learn from that instead of just being so involved that will help absorb and then, you know, allow me to be able to present historical performance to musicians.

0: musicians in an orchestra.
1: Right. So you work in the southern United States, in Louisiana. Yeah. What do you think you will take away from your learning here and then apply to the work that you do in your communities?
0: Yeah, great question. I mean, I think there is so much that throughout this entire course that we've been able to learn through lectures and then also through master classes in the style, you know, even simple things like beat hierarchy and Baroque period music is very interesting, and in getting to learn and know about that, soak that up, is going to be something in which I can go back to musicians in Louisiana who have more modern training and to be able to say, you know, explain this is how it would have been played then, and we're thinking about always in that lens of how this music was performed and the composer's intent of that time. So I think it'd be great.
1: I think so too. So then for you, Maxim, what's something that you learned here that made you go, wow, I can't wait to bring that back to my communities and make those musical contexts that much richer because now I've got the secret? What's that little bit of learning that you're going to be thinking back on?
2: Well, I think the greatest outtake is that early music is so awesome. And
1: it's a pretty good one.
2: Yeah. With the early music initiatives that is being developed at my conservatory, the College Conservatory of Music in Cincinnati, there's actually a handful of my colleagues that are also attending.
1: Oh.
2: And helping expand on the early music initiative, either through the various information that we have received at the lectures, or the various recommendations in terms of performance approach and technique that we have learned in our master classes, and of course the very rich experience that we have received throughout our rehearsals and our concerts. All of this, I think, is a very big preparation for how we can translate this and help spread the gospel of early music within our conservatory.
1: I think a very apt way to put it, considering that the sacred connotations of so much of what we're doing here. Yes. You mentioned there, Maxim, all of the different ways in which learning is done here at TBSI. There's the lectures, there's actual hands-on lessons, there's ensembles, on and on it goes. What has been an experience that you've had, either playing music or learning about music, that you'll go, wow, that was a real special time that I got to have here in downtown Toronto?
2: The interconnections that have happened between, you know, the lectures and the dance classes, you know, the learning about, you know, visual art and helping translate that into performative art. I don't know how more I can elaborate on this, but the fact that in early music and in early arts, everything is so interconnected together.
1: Right.
2: It helped me realize how many more opportunities there are for opening up new horizons within early music, whether it's in interpretation, whether it is, you know, through research of new repertoire and newly discovered composers, or whether it is, you know, sitting down looking at, you know, the famous early music pieces and reinterpreting them through, you know, dedicated research and focus on the craft. And that's what I think has been the biggest contribution of the Baroque Summer Institute.
1: So you touched something really interesting there about that new horizon idea. And I'm going to throw this question to you here, Taylor, about this idea that there's a lot of study of these elements that come to us from the 17th and 18th centuries. How, as you've been doing your learning, as you've been observing, how do you think that you will take the lessons, the creative energy, the various things that you have learned here and apply

0: tie that into making Baroque music vital in 2026 and beyond?
1: Right. Well, I think this is becoming quite a new thing for, you know, musicians and classical musicians specifically. I think that it's quite unconventional the way that the ensembles go about performing and how they go about rehearsing and who leads. A lot of it actually comes from a violinist or a harpsichordist and not even a conductor. So trying to integrate those different things, I think there's a lot of room in which you can be creative and expressive in this music. And so I think that a lot of people are starting to become aware of this and really enjoy it, I think, because you get a lot of shared experiences and really get to really just go deep into how this stuff was performed. And it's very different and very nuanced as opposed to some of the more modern stuff that you see today. So
0: there's a lot to take away, and so many of your compatriots here at the TBSI are going to also be taking them away to all of their respective communities. We will have more information, of course, at classic107.com and the Classic 107 app. Maxim Mele and Taylor Brownfield, it's been such a treat getting to speak with both of you about your time here. Thank you so much for taking the time to speak with us.
1: Thank you. Yes.
0: Taylor and Maxim showing that this music, that Tough Music Champions here in downtown Toronto, is stretching out all

over the world, including to southern Manitoba. And we'll hear from a soprano with connections to the region coming up in our next half hour of the program alongside of our poem of the morning. But we'll get into some dance music here and turn our attentions to the Baroque in just a little bit. But it's fun to also play off of the music that we just heard by Richard Strauss, because it's a great demonstration of how music that is written can have all these different impacts that you might not expect. Here's a couple of dances from the Straussiana of Eric Korngold.

0: Some dance music from the Straussiana of Eric Korngold here on Morning Light on Classic 107, presented by Body Measure. We're going to be getting into some more Baroque music coming up in the next half hour of the show, along with our poem of the morning. And we want to hear from you about your best dad joke in advance of Father's Day. Send us a text at 204-336-1071, because after all, if it ain't Baroque, don't fix it.
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0: Gertie Street. The eastbound median lane is closed for construction. Notre Dame between Flint and Winnipeg Avenue West. The westbound curb lane is closed for construction as well. Portage Avenue between Davidson Street and Strathmillan Road. The westbound median lane and eastbound curb lane are closed for street maintenance. And Waterfront Drive between Pioneer and Lombard. There will be a complete closure of all northbound lanes and a complete closure of all of the southbound lanes between 5 o'clock and 11 o'clock tonight. If you spot anything else, let us know. 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
0: We'll see clouds today. A strong chance of showers this afternoon. A risk of a thunderstorm. The wind will be gusting from the north 20 to 40 kilometers an hour. High of 18 overnight. Those clouds will stick around with a strong chance of showers. A risk of a thunderstorm clearing before morning. A low of 8 degrees. Tomorrow we'll see sunshine, a high of 20 degrees. And on Sunday, sunshine and a high of 22. For your full 5-day forecast, visit us online anytime at classic107.com or on the Classic 107 app.
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5: 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My name is Nolan Kaler. Time now for our poem of the morning that comes to us from the late Renaissance / early Baroque. From Michelangelo. Yes, that Michelangelo, not just a sculptor, my friend, also a fantastic writer. And he has a great tribute for artists of all kinds this morning as we continue to broadcast from downtown Toronto and the Tough Musique Baroque Orchestra. This is his third sonnet. The chief of artists can imagine naught other than form that hideth in a stone, below its surface veiled. Here alone arriveth hand, obedient to his thought. So, fair and noble lady, even in thee the good I seek, the evil that I fly remain enveloped, whence reluctant I create my aspirations contrary. It is not love, 'tis not thy beauty fair, ungentle pride thy fortune ruling so, nor destiny of mine, that hath to bear the censure if my genius faint and low, while death and pity both thou dost conceal, though passioned can only death reveal.

0: Some more great dance music here on Morning Light on Classic 107, presented by Body Measure. That was Les Musiciens du Louvre under the baton of Mark Minkowski, sharing some dance music from Jean-Philippe Rameau's Les Boreades. As we continue along here on the program, hearing more about the Tough Musique Baroque Orchestra and their Baroque Summer Institute, broadcasting live from downtown Toronto. We mentioned before that the impacts of this program resonate far beyond Toronto to the rest of the world, with 99 participants, I think was the final tally, from over 20 countries. And that includes Elizabeth Lepak, who is now from the Kitchener-Waterloo area, but was born and raised in Winkler, Manitoba. We spoke with her yesterday to learn more about what made her want to attend TBSI in the first place.
1: Well, I've been told for many years that I would be good at singing Baroque music, and I was like maybe a little bit resistant to that because I didn't want to pigeonhole myself. I feel like you become more pragmatic a little bit as you get older, and I thought, well, you know, I just really like singing. I just want to sing. And I've been singing a lot of Bach with Spiritus Ensemble in my current hometown of Kitchener-Waterloo. So I thought, I'd like to come learn more from the experts in this rep. And I came last year and audited and saw your wife, Joanna, here.
0: Big shout outs.
1: Yeah, big fan. And just was seeing that it was a really wonderful place to learn.
0: So a wonderful base there for trying to discover how this repertoire works in the voice. In addition to all the other things that you do artistically, you're also a singing teacher, passing on your knowledge and things that you learn here to other places. What sorts of things do you think you will, or let's start with this, what sorts of things did you learn in your time here when it comes to singing Bach in particular?
1: I feel like it's more sort of tweaking and enriching the knowledge that I already had, rather than like a big expanse, like a sudden like shift and revelation. It's more that sort of like adding detail. Hearing new repertoire is a really big thing that is super great. So I've seen some really beautiful arias that I wasn't super familiar with yet. I'm seeing sort of tweaks to the use of appoggiaturas. I'm seeing lots of sort of suggestions.

0: of how to read and use the text. But it's really just building on knowledge I feel already had a fairly solid base, and then what are the details? What is the inflection, the correct idiomatic use of things?
1: So what will you then, considering everything that you perform in, considering all the things that you do musically, what will you be taking from this experience at TBSI into your own artistic practice?
0: I think with Bach, I'm going to take a lot of confidence that I know what I'm doing. And that might mean even that I know how to push back against directors who suggest things to me that I don't really want to do and say, well, you know, from my studies, I believe this is a correct interpretive choice. You know, I believe that this is a good tempo because dance tempi are so important in Baroque music and it needs to have a sense of movement. For instance, you know, if someone's trying to make you sing too slowly. The big thing from this institute that I think I'm really taking is new repertoire to explore, and they're just the most important thing in this music is to use a lot of different sounds, a lot of different colors. The variety of sounds that you make is really what makes this music come to life.
1: Absolutely. Now, we mentioned before your roots in Manitoba. What do you think, knowing all the things you know now about Bach that you've taken in over the past couple of weeks here, how do you think that this type of instruction, this type of repertoire, how do you think all that would apply in a Manitoba context, knowing what you know about Bach now?
0: I think that this idea of there being a lot of different sound qualities and a lot of this variety being a beautiful and freeing kind of thing in our self-expression is something we can apply in so many different areas of our lives and in our interactions with other people even. I also have thought as we become more understanding of the LGBTQ2S+ community, including trans people especially, that when we let people be free to experience their own identity, we all become freer. You know, I'm a very girly girl, always have been, but I'm also smart and I'm very assertive, which lots of people have experienced as aggressive because I'm female and that's considered a male quality. So I find because variety is something that frees us, when we allow people to be free within who they identify as, we all become more free to explore the variety in our own personalities and genders. And that's just one example, I think, of how studying the arts can end up opening your mind to other thoughts.
1: So unpacking everything that you just said and thinking about all of that, there is a wide range of musicians that listen to us on Classic 107 and a wide range of demographics and ages that are also represented here at the Tafel Musique Baroque Summer Institute. What would you say to someone, regardless of their background, regardless of what instrument they play, regardless of their knowledge of Baroque music, what would you say to someone who is maybe thinking about coming to downtown Toronto to brush up on this repertoire a little bit more?
0: I would say do it. It's a beautiful place to learn. The faculty are really welcoming and warm, engaging. There is a whole variety of levels of ability and preparation that come along, and just like come and be ready to learn, be ready to be challenged and to find it a good but challenging experience.
1: Amazing. Thank you so much for your insights, Elizabeth.
0: You're so welcome, Nolan. A pleasure. Thanks for having me.
1: It feels a bit counterintuitive to play more dance music after speaking with someone who is Mennonite adjacent, and maybe that's another one of our dad jokes on this Friday morning edition of Morning Light presented by Body Measure. We want to hear your dad jokes as well. You can text us throughout the morning on our talk and text line 204-336-1071 to get in touch with us. Hit us with your best shot. We'd love to hear it. While you are thinking, Tafel Musique themselves, led by Jean Lemann, performing music from the ballet pantomimes of Don Juan, music by Christoph Willibald Gluck, here on Morning Light.

0: Top Mozique, led by Jean Lemoine, sharing some of the ballet pantomimes from Don Juan, as rendered by Christoph Willibald Gluck, here on Morning Light on Classic 107, presented by Body Measure. Some more Spanish dances from a more contemporary context are coming up in just a moment.
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0: Nearly at the halfway mark for Morning Light on this Friday, June the 19th of 2026. And we've still got plenty to come, including our featured work for this morning by Ludwig von Beethoven. That's coming up after your 9 o'clock news and weather update. We've also loved hearing from you so far about what your favorite dad jokes are. Keep sending them in at 204-336-1071. That's our talk and text line. Also coming up on the show, a conversation with Gordon Girard, the new artistic director of Manitoba Opera. It was officially announced yesterday.

yesterday, and we will share some of his thoughts on his new gig. We'll also be taking you down to Langside Grocery for another installment of our latest episode of Bar Talk with Zachary Rushing, the artistic director of Jazz Winnipeg. And of course, if you want to keep up to date with all things TD Winnipeg International Jazz Festival, classic107.com and the Classic 107 app is the best way to make that happen. So many great concerts still to come, and very, very excited for a fun weekend in the downtown. A little bit more music here from the Spanish dance variety, as I mentioned before, and I'm nothing if not a man of my word when it comes to the music that we play here. Miloš Karadalić is on the guitar performing a tribute to the Andalusian region of Spain from the Spanish dances of Enrique Granados here on Morning Light.

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1: Good morning. It's 13 degrees in downtown Winnipeg. I'm Colleen Hood. Manitoba Opera has named its next artistic director. Conductor Gordon Girard will take the position in the fall after a lengthy career conducting some of Canada's biggest orchestras and opera companies, most recently serving as the head of the Regina Symphony Orchestra. Girard says that he's excited to collaborate with the wide range of artists that create an opera.
2: I really try to be open to the ideas that all the artists bring. Instead of a sort of it must be my way sort of approach, I hope that really allows people to make offers, to bring their own ideas to the table, which just makes the whole process richer.
1: You can learn more about Girard and what he'll bring to Manitoba Opera over at classic107.com and on the Classic 107 app. National Indigenous Peoples Day will be marked with a full weekend of celebrations across Manitoba highlighting Indigenous culture, language, and tradition. On Saturday, June 20th, events include a reconciliation gathering at Canadian Forces Base Winnipeg, hosted by the Southern Chiefs Organization, as well as celebrations at Assiniboine Park featuring music, dance, bannock giveaways, and teepee teachings. The weekend continues Sunday with major events at the Forks, Fort White Alive, the Children's Museum, and the Art Gallery featuring powwows, storytelling, art, cultural demonstrations, and family activities. Communities across rural Manitoba are getting financial support to help keep invasive species out of the province's lakes and rivers. The Manitoba government is providing $410,000 through its Aquatic Invasive Species Prevention Fund. Seven groups will share the funding, including Hillside Beach Community Association, the municipality of Harrison Park, and Citizens for Protecting Our Northern Waterways. Environment Minister Mike Moyes says local partnerships are key to preserving Manitoba's waterways for future generations. Budget 2026 sets aside more than $2.2 million for aquatic ecosystem protection. And the International Music Camps in Residence Quintet will perform a variety of repertoire from Baroque through jazz. This in celebration of the Music Camp's 70th anniversary. Camp co-director Tim Bowman shares more.
3: The International Brass Quintet is one of our resident ensembles, and that means that in addition to playing in this ensemble of five people, all five of those instructors are also teaching here at the International Music Camp, all the young artists. So they have a full day of teaching, and then they get together in the evening and have 2 to 3 hours of rehearsal to get ready for their featured performance, which is going to be happening on June 26th. And there's going to be a performance in Boisevain as well.
1: The International Brass Quintet will perform in Boisevain next Tuesday evening at the gazebo starting at 7 p.m. The sawmill will be open from 6:30 until 8:30, and in case of poor weather, the quintet will perform on stage in the sawmill. You can find details on all of these stories and more at classic107.com or on the Classic 107 app.
0: 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Do you have a traffic tip? 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
1: Traffic is starting to pick up across the city. However, it remains a smooth drive with no stalls or crashes to report. Just some new lane closures that you may want to keep in mind as you go about your day today. Balmoral Street between St. Mary and Broadway. The southbound curb lane and Westside Sidewalk will be closed for construction. Elsewhere, Maryland Street between Fawcett and Elloway Avenue, the southbound curb lane and west side sidewalk will be closed for construction. McDermott between Harriet and Gertie Street, the eastbound median lane and north side sidewalk will be closed for some construction in that area. And Notre Dame between Flint and Winnipeg Avenue West, the westbound

0: Herb Lane is closed for construction. If you spot anything else, let us know. 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
0: We'll see clouds today. A strong chance of showers this afternoon. A risk of a thunderstorm. The wind will be gusting from the north 20 to 40 kilometers an hour. High of 18 overnight. Those clouds will stick around with a strong chance of showers. A risk of a thunderstorm clearing before morning. A low of 8 degrees. Tomorrow we'll see sunshine. A high of 20 degrees. And on Sunday, sunshine and a high of 22. For your full 5-day forecast, visit us online anytime at classic107.com or on the Classic 107 app.
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2: Whether you've been with us since 6 o'clock this morning when we first started the program, or whether you're just waking up now on this Friday, June the 19th, we're delighted to have you with us on Morning Light on Classic 107, presented by Body Measure, school day number 3 in the city of Winnipeg. My name is Nolan Kaler, broadcasting from downtown Toronto alongside the Tafelbozik Baroque Orchestra as part of their Baroque Summer Institute. Coming up, we still have our featured work by Ludwig van Beethoven. That's ahead after 9 o'clock this morning. And in this hour, we will also be hearing from Zachary Rushing, the Artistic Director of Jazz Winnipeg, in our latest edition of Bar Talk. And we will also be hearing from Gordon Girard, the new Artistic Director of Manitoba Opera, the conductor and pianist born outside of Brandon, trained at the University of Manitoba in parts, and now returns to his roots to lead this organization. We'll start off this hour musically with a bit of a tribute to Girard's conductor and pianist roots as we hear this piano concerto number 2 in F major that is kept mostly within the family of the Shostakovichs. We'll hear Dmitri Shostakovich Jr., the grandson, as the soloist, alongside Y Muzych de Montréal, Maxim Shostakovich, his father, conducting his father's work.

0: One of my all-time favorite pieces to play here on Classic 107, the Second Piano Concerto of Dmitri Shostakovich. We heard that movement performed by his grandson as the soloist, Dmitri Shostakovich Jr., and Maxim Shostakovich performing as well as the conductor alongside Yves Muzici de Montréal. You're listening to Morning Light on Classic 107, presented by Body Measure. In case you missed it, there is a new artistic director at Manitoba Opera. The company announced yesterday that Gordon Girard will be the next artistic leader of the company. He comes to Winnipeg after 10 years of leading the Regina Symphony Orchestra, and also is the artistic director of City Opera Vancouver, a position that he will hold at the same time as this one. I spoke with Gordon a couple of days ago, just ahead of the announcement, and wanted to know more about his Manitoba roots. He is from just outside of Brampton, after all, and how his experience, both in Winnipeg and at Manitoba Opera more specifically, helped to give him his first impressions of the genre.
1: Well, yes. I mean, I am from Manitoba. I grew up just outside of Brandon, and I did my undergrad.

0: about, I don't know, the late 1990s, I saw my very first opera, which was at Manitoba Opera, Hansel and Gretel. I didn't know what I didn't know at that point, but it was it was amazing. It started my whole fascination with singers, with this art form, seeing what is possible when you throw in all of these elements, both all the music side, but the sort of theatrical side of it, and of course some of the most amazing music in the repertoire. So that was kind of where it all began.
1: In the years since, you have been a staple of orchestras and opera companies across Canada and beyond. When you think back on that first experience with Manitoba Opera, what is it about creating opera in this province that stands out to you compared with the rest of the national opera landscape?
0: Well, I mean, obviously, Winnipeg is, I would say, punches above its weight in terms of what happens there artistically. I think that there's so many amazing people, organizations, companies that create amazing things. And I think, the first time that I moved to Winnipeg, that was in 1995. So, obviously, things have changed a lot. I left in 2000, and I've been kind of all over the place since then. And it's amazing to see what has been what's grown there, I would say. Certainly all of the indie opera companies in Winnipeg, well, the Little Opera Company, I believe, was around at that point. But there's just a lot more that's happened, a lot more people who have become part of this fabric of the arts, and especially music in Winnipeg. So it's really exciting to see where Manitoba Opera can go, and the people of Winnipeg are just the best. So I'm really excited to come back and to make my life kind of Winnipeg based again. It's a really nice full circle moment.
1: Given everything that you just said about all of these different things that make Winnipeg's opera scene wonderful, what do you think that those kinds of qualities will inspire in you as a musician?
0: Well, it's interesting because, I haven't, since that first time that I saw that Hansel and Gretel at Manitoba Opera, I haven't seen very many productions at Manitoba Opera since that time because I haven't been in Winnipeg. But I was there last fall when they did Tosca, and I was really struck by the feeling in the room. And sort of how it was evident to me how much people loved the company. People just are excited to be there. And that's really, really cool. It's an amazing feeling, the potential to create something and to sort of take some new steps when you know that you've got a community of people that absolutely love this company. That's a really great feeling. So I'm excited to see where we can go. Certainly in the all of the great the favorites that everybody loves, but also some new ideas to see where things go. To know that there's this group of people that are just that trust the company, and that's because of Larry and the team, of course. But to see what we can create together, I think is super exciting.
1: As part of my conversation with the new artistic director of Manitoba Opera, Gordon Girard, and you can find the full conversation over at classic107.com and the Classic 107 app. Such an exciting new announcement, and we're excited to see what his vision is for the company. We'll learn more about that in our next half hour here on Morning Light. Hope you're able to stick around for that. And Weekend at the Office.

Opera is also coming up here on the Classic 107 airwaves tonight at 7 o'clock with myself and Paul Brookwines of Quadrant Private Wealth. Hope you're able to join us for that, or the rebroadcast on Sunday afternoon at 4. A little bit more opera music for us in the meantime by Pyotr Ilyich Tchaikovsky, the Act 2 Polonaise from Eugene Onegin, performed for us by the Edmonton Symphony Orchestra.

The Polonaise from the second act of Eugene Onegin, performed by the Edmonton Symphony Orchestra here on Morning Light on Classic 107, presented by Body Measure, broadcasting from downtown Toronto alongside the Tafelmusik Baroque Orchestra. We've got more opera offerings coming up here in just a little bit, and a little bit of ballet as well, but they both have one thing in common. Well, two things in common, Romeo and Juliet. We'll hear from Charles Gounod after your weather and traffic update, but first, the entrance of the guests as we enter into this Friday. This from the Romeo and Juliet Ballet of Sergei Prokofiev, performed by the Montreal Symphony Orchestra.

0: 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Do you have a traffic tip? 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
1: Traffic is starting to get busy as we head into the morning rush hour, and we're seeing a couple of slow-going areas, including Pembina Highway southbound between Jesse Avenue and Fleet Avenue. Give yourself some extra time to get through there. We're also seeing Carlton Street very slow-going around Ellis Avenue and a couple of other streets in the downtown area. Give yourself some extra time to get through downtown Winnipeg. Let us know what else you're seeing out on the road. 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
1: We'll see clouds today. A strong chance of showers this afternoon. A risk of a thunderstorm. The wind will be gusting from the north 20 to 40 kilometers an hour. High of 18 overnight. Those clouds will stick around with a strong chance of showers. A risk of a thunderstorm clearing before morning. A low of 8 degrees. Tomorrow we'll see sunshine. A high of 20 degrees. And on Sunday, sunshine and a high of 22. For your full 5-day forecast, visit us online anytime at classic107.com or on the Classic 107 app.
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0: perfect aria for Morning Light, because it talks about a desire for the sun to rise over the day. That was from Act 2 of Charles Gounod's Roméo et Juliette, performed by Roberto Alagna on this edition of Morning Light on Classic 107, presented by Body Measure, School Day 3 in the city of Winnipeg on this June the 19th of 2026. My name is Nolan Kaler, and this morning we're celebrating a new artistic director at Manitoba Opera, Gordon Girard. I spoke with him a couple of days ago, just ahead of the big announcement, which you can learn more about at classic107.com and the Classic 107 app. Of course, the million-dollar question is, what does he have planned for his tenure as artistic director?
1: Right. Well, obviously, things are still rolling around in my head because I haven't actually officially started the job yet.
2: Yeah.
1: So, I can't tell you exactly what's going to be on the future programming list. But, certainly it's amazing to see where the company

0: he is. The program for next season, which of course was not my choosing, is super interesting. You know, Trumanisha, for example, is a piece that I'm sure that I'm going to take a wild guess and say that almost no one in Winnipeg has seen. That's really cool to bring something that's totally new to a community is very exciting. So I want to keep that sort of sense of adventure that the company already has. But of course, I also just love the classics. And so, you know, the great works of Puccini, like Madame Butterfly. There's so much great French opera, you know, all the great Mozarts. There's just so much that has become part of the music that I love. So it's really going to be about striking a balance of these things that we all love and things that people don't know yet that they love. It's exciting.
1: So you have also been a part of the Manitoba opera fabric already, in that audiences saw you this past spring conducting The Marriage of Figaro. I wonder, as you collaborated with artists and worked with the Winnipeg Symphony Orchestra, for example, what do you think that you are bringing as a musician and as an artistic leader to Manitoba Opera and to the city of Winnipeg more broadly, that maybe people will go, oh, that's a nice, new, and maybe different sort of a touch versus what we have seen in Manitoba Opera productions past?
0: Well, that's a great question. I mean, certainly let me say this first. The Marriage of Figaro is probably my favorite opera in the world. I think I haven't counted this up, but it's, I think, the opera that I have done the most. I've done it many, many times in different places. I've been very fortunate that way. So it was a great stroke of luck for me to be invited to make my company debut with this piece. You know, I really try to be collaborative in everything that I do, both on stage, in the pit, and sort of behind the scenes. And so that's something that I hope I will be able to continue. Certainly, the orchestra is a fantastic group of musicians. I had worked with them before, but not a lot. So it was great to get to know some of them. And I know there are lots of new personnel in the WSO as well. So it was great to sort of meet them. You know, I really try to be open to the ideas that all the artists bring, instead of a sort of it must be my way sort of approach. And I think that really, I hope that really allows people to make offers, to bring their own ideas to the table, which just makes the whole process richer. So it's been a part of how I make music for a long time. So I'm excited to bring that sort of approach to the company and to the community.
1: We mentioned off the top that this is a 5-year contract to start. Wink, wink. As you think about those sort of 5 years, where would you hope that Manitoba Opera sits in the Canadian operatic landscape and in the Winnipeg cultural landscape that makes people go, oh, that is such a Manitoba Opera Gordon Girard piece. That is such a unique approach that stands out in Canada's culture. Not that it doesn't already with its current sort of approach, but how would you hope that maybe your creative imprint makes Manitoba Opera something to watch for on a community and on a national level?

0: Well, one of the things that I'm excited about is the foundation that is there with the company in terms of education, training, and the sort of embracing of Canadian artists. And for me, that's super important. I feel like companies like Manitoba Opera, the places that are not the Metropolitan Opera, for example, or even maybe the Canadian Opera Company, there's a responsibility for these companies to seek out and to develop the next generation of Canadian talents. And that's a big piece of what I would like to do in Manitoba. Certainly, the Digital Emerging Artist Program, which has been around and part of the fabric of Manitoba Opera for, I'm not even sure how many years, but I think, about 5 or so. There's enormous potential there to bring these new and exciting young folks into the fold and to give them the tools to succeed and to be able to fold that into what happens on the main stage, I think is also super exciting. So I'm really interested in that. Also, I think that, aside from doing the great pieces that we all know and love from the canon, I think there's room to create some new pieces, some new repertoire that becomes part of the Canadian opera language. And I hope that that becomes an important part of what Manitoba Opera does.
1: Absolutely. I think that this will be such an exciting tenure and such an exciting new chapter in Manitoba Opera's history. 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Congratulations again, and thank you so much for joining us.
0: It's a great pleasure. It's great to be here. Thank you very much.
1: You can find my full conversation with Gordon Girard up at classic107.com and the Classic 107 app if you're looking to learn a little bit more about this next chapter in Manitoba Opera's history. My name is Nolan Kaler, broadcasting from downtown Toronto alongside the Tafelmusik Baroque Orchestra. And if you've missed any of our coverage from this orchestra over the past couple of weeks, there's a nice big button on our homepage at classic107.com and the Classic 107 app if you're looking to learn a little bit more about that. We've got another little excerpt from our episode of Bar Talk for this month coming up in just a bit. But first, a little bit of Georges Bizet on this Friday morning.

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2: Coming up to our final hour here on Morning Light on Classic 107, presented by Body Measure, as we continue to broadcast one more day from downtown Toronto alongside the Tafa Musique Baroque Orchestra. My name is Nolan Kaler. Plenty of things happening in the city of Winnipeg as well. That includes the TD Winnipeg International Jazz Festival going into its final weekend. And jazz is exactly the conversation that we've been having over on Bar Talk with Langside Grocery over in West Broadway. We spoke with the artistic director of Jazz Winnipeg, Zachary Rushing, and Zachary was quite effusive in his praise of his favorite singer, Sarah Vaughan. So we thought we would try a little something to prove just how much he loved her. There is something that we've been doing with our guests, which is a bracket of sorts, which say that we've been pitting in the classical realm one composer versus another.
3: Okay.
2: In this sense, we are pitting jazz female vocalists against another, and you have to pick one. You can go through your rationale as to why you chose who you did.
3: Sure.
2: But at the end of the day, you are going to have to pick winners.
3: Like personal taste, or like this should be in a textbook.
2: Yes.
3: Okay.
2: You can give both arguments. We are absolutely open to all of them.
3: Okay.
2: So, we are going to start with the incomparable Ma Rainey.
3: Okay.
2: And we're going up against Sarah Vaughan.
3: Sarah Vaughan.
2: Okay, I thought so.
3: Yeah, that's an easy one.
2: Okay, very good. Okay, good enough. Let's throw someone with a bit more clout and panache with the name. Ma, we're going to go with Sarah Vaughan versus Billie Holiday.
3: For me, Sarah Vaughan. Yes.
2: Okay.
3: Billie Holiday changed the way that people sing. Like, before Billie Holiday, the idea that, like, your singing could be as human and as vulnerable and as easy as, like, speaking to someone didn't exist. Like, if you listen to records before Billie Holiday, it's all like, ooh, ooh, ha, he. Do you know what I mean? Like, this is how people were, it was just how popular singing was. And Billie Holiday went, and she came in, she was like, no, like, I'm just gonna sing words like I speak them to people. And that was, like, at the time, that was revolutionary.
2: Sure.
3: So that, like, combined with the jazz feeling, and then, like, her sort of mythological, like, life and her struggle.
2: Yeah.
3: Like, it's really incredible and it's really important, but personal taste. Sarah Vaughan.
2: Sarah Vaughan. Good enough. Let's go with Sarah Vaughan. We'll throw up against another giant of the genre in Ella Fitzgerald.
3: Sarah Vaughan, for me. Only because Ella Fitzgerald comes from, like, the swing school. She comes out of, like, big bands in the 30s and the 40s. She famously came up with, like, the Chick Webb band. Mm-hmm. And Sarah Vaughan comes from the music of bebop. Sarah Vaughan was a contemporary of Charlie Parker and of Dizzy Gillespie.
2: Yeah.
3: And that, for me, is, like, I don't know, sort of what we hold as, like, the standard of jazz. Contemporary jazz music is all sort of rooted in this idea. And Sarah Vaughan was, like, the singer at the front of the bebop movement.
2: Right. Those are two different approaches between somebody who has an instrumental sensibility versus a singing sensibility.
3: Right.
2: Well, let's find someone that has a bit more of that similar sort of melodic quality to the singing, and we'll put Sarah Vaughan against Lena Horne.
3: Oh, Sarah Vaughan.
2: Are we really surprised at this point? I mean, as much as genre is somewhat of a myth these days, and maybe 'twas ever thus.
3: Sure.
2: Let's put Sarah Vaughan against Joni Mitchell, why not? Because we got to put some CanCon in there.
3: Ugh.
2: And we got to make you sweat for once, because this has been a very easy thing for you.
3: If I have to pick, I would pick Joni Mitchell. Joni Mitchell is probably the most important, like, I don't know, she hates the term singer-songwriter, so I'm loath to use it, but one of the most important singer-songwriters of our lifetime. Like, and Sarah Vaughan was an extraordinary vocalist and pianist, but Joni Mitchell, like, is a poet and a composer and, like, a thought leader and a philosopher and a visual artist, and, like, they're just operating on different levels of, like, Sarah Vaughan might to me be one of the greatest singers of all time, but Joni Mitchell is, like, an artist non-parallel. Is that-

That's part of our latest episode of Bar Talk, presented by Langside Grocery here on Classic 107's Morning Light, presented by Body Measure. We'll have a brand new guest coming up on the show next week. I hope you're able to join us for that in the 8 o'clock hour, most every Friday here on the show. It feels only right that Sarah Vaughn should carry us to your 9 o'clock news and weather updates. And we've got our featured work by Ludwig van Beethoven coming up in just a little bit. But when it comes to the love that people have for the musicians that have shaped their lives, it's hard to describe, or as Sarah Vaughn might say, it's just one of those things.

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1: Good morning. It's 13 degrees in downtown Winnipeg. I'm Colleen Hood. A Manitoba-born conductor will be assuming the reins of one of Winnipeg's largest arts organizations. Manitoba Opera has announced that Gordon Girard will be the company's next artistic director. Girard recently completed his tenure with the Regina Symphony Orchestra and is an alumnus of the Desautels Faculty of Music at the University of Manitoba. He says he's looking forward to creating opera alongside the supportive communities surrounding the company.
2: The potential to create something and to sort of take some new steps when you know that you've got a community of people that absolutely love this company, that's a really great feeling.
1: You can learn more about Girard and what he'll bring to Manitoba Opera over at classic107.com and on the Classic 107 app. National Indigenous Peoples Day will be marked with a full weekend of celebrations across Manitoba, highlighting

0: Indigenous culture, language, and tradition. On Saturday, June 20th, events include a reconciliation gathering at Canadian Forces Base Winnipeg, hosted by the Southern Chiefs Organization, as well as celebrations at Assiniboine Park featuring music, dance, banner giveaways, and teepee teachings. The weekend continues Sunday with major events at the Forks, Fort White Alive, and the Children's Museum featuring powwows, storytelling art, cultural demonstrations, and family activities. More funding is being directed toward the fight against aquatic invasive species in Manitoba. The province has announced $410,000 in grants for 7 organizations across rural Manitoba. Recipients include Indigenous communities, municipalities, and local watershed groups. The largest grant, just over $116,000, is going to Norway House Cree Nation, while the rural municipality of Prairie Lakes will receive $100,000. The province says Budget 2026 commits more than $2.2 million to protecting aquatic ecosystems. It was an amazing opportunity for grade 7 and 8 band students at Plum Cooley School to work with music producer Dale Penner of Winnipeg's Paradise Alley Productions. Penner's career has included projects with Nickelback, Loverboy, Holly McNarland, and Matthew Goodband. After reading a story online about the growth of the school's band program, he reached out to teacher Harold Epp with the offer to record and produce a couple of songs. In addition to preparing the students for recording day, Epp also worked on the arrangements for O Canada and God Save the King.
1: What I did is I wrote some band arrangements for both of them so that it featured all the instruments in harmony together. I was just hoping that the students would be able to master that and play it well. They marked themselves hard. I think I would give them about a 9 or a 10. It was just a really good experience.
0: Penner grew up in Plum Cooley and had high praise for the students about how they approached the recording session. Once completed, he will be providing the produced tracks to the school to share. And the updated More with Less cookbook is marking its 50th anniversary with a fresh release aimed at today's home cooks, and pre-orders are still available. While preserving its original focus on simplicity and faith-based values, the book has been refreshed with new recipes and modernized features. It was first developed in partnership with the Mennonite Central Committee and has become a well-known resource linking food, faith, and global awareness. You can find details on all of these stories and more at classic107.com or on the Classic 107 app.
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0: We'll see clouds today. A strong chance of showers this afternoon. A risk of a thunderstorm. The wind will be gusting from the north 20 to 40 kilometers an hour. High of 18 overnight. Those clouds will stick around with a strong chance of showers. A risk of a thunderstorm clearing before morning. A low of 8 degrees. Tomorrow we'll see sunshine, a high of 20 degrees. And on Sunday, sunshine and a high of 22. For your full 5-day forecast, visit us online anytime at classic107.com or on the Classic 107 app.
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3: Into the final hour we go here on Morning Light on Classic 107, presented by Body Measure, broadcasting one final time from downtown Toronto alongside the Tafel Musique Baroque Orchestra. My name is Nolan Kaler. We've loved reading all of your dad jokes in advance of Father's Day. You can keep sending those into our talk and text line, 204-336-1071. It's time now for our featured work here on the show as we warm into another day, in the same way that classical audiences warmed into Beethoven's Violin Concerto. It's not the flashiest of the violin concertos, to be sure. It's also certainly not the easiest, but it is now one of the most beloved works in the repertoire. This is one of the most beloved recordings of Beethoven's Violin Concerto, with Jascha Heifetz joining the Boston Symphony Orchestra

0: Jascha Heifetz joining the Boston Symphony Orchestra to perform Ludwig van Beethoven's Violin Concerto in D, our featured work on this Friday morning edition of Morning Light on Classic 107, presented by Body Measure. We always love hearing about what you think of our featured works. Let us know by texting our talk and text line 204-336-1071. While you're at it, send us your best dad joke in advance of Father's Day. Beethoven's Violin Concerto will be a cornerstone of the upcoming season from your Winnipeg Symphony Orchestra, with Concertmaster Carl Stobie acting as soloist. You can find a full breakdown of that season up at our website and app as well. Got a couple more pieces to close out the show for this week, coming up after a look at your weather forecast.
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5: We'll see clouds today. A strong chance of showers this afternoon. A risk of a thunderstorm. The wind will be gusting from the north 20 to 40 kilometers an hour. High of 18 overnight. Those clouds will stick around with a strong chance of showers. A risk of a thunderstorm clearing before morning. A low of 8 degrees. Tomorrow we'll see sunshine, a high of 20 degrees. And on Sunday, sunshine and a high of 22. For your full 5-day forecast, visit us online anytime at classic107.com or on the Classic 107 app.
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Music from Anton Reicha's Wind Quintet in F minor, performed by the Albert Schweitzer Quintet, here on Morning Light on Classic 107, presented by Body Measure. My name is Nolan Kaler. That will do it not just for this morning's edition of the show, not just for this week, but also for our time here in Toronto, broadcasting alongside the Tafa Musique Baroque Orchestra. 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I'll be back with you for Intermezzo beginning at 12 o'clock today to keep you company over your lunch hour with the best curated concert anywhere in Winnipeg, 100% AI-free, made for you today. We'll close out with music by Wolfgang Amadeus Mozart. Can hardly think of a better composer to close us out, with the Academy of St. Martin in the Fields, led by Neville Mariner, performing the finale to his Jupiter Symphony No. 41. Have a great weekend, and I'll talk to you again soon.

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5: We'll see clouds today. A strong chance of showers this afternoon. A risk of a thunderstorm. The wind will be gusting from the north 20 to 40 kilometers an hour. High of 18 overnight. Those clouds will stick around with a strong chance of showers. A risk of a thunderstorm clearing before morning. A low of 8 degrees. Tomorrow we'll see sunshine. A high of 20 degrees. And on Sunday, sunshine and a high of 22. For your full 5-day forecast, visit us online anytime at classic107.com or on the Classic 107 app.

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0: 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Ich will dir keinen Fisch bei der Woche nach jetzt hier weiter schaffen.
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2: We'll see clouds today. A strong chance of showers this afternoon. A risk of a thunderstorm. The wind will be gusting from the north 20 to 40 kilometers an hour. High of 18 overnight. Those clouds will stick around with a strong chance of showers. A risk of a thunderstorm clearing before morning. A low of 8 degrees. Tomorrow we'll see sunshine, a high of 20 degrees. And on Sunday, sunshine and a high of 22. For your full 5-day forecast, visit us online anytime at classic107.com or on the Classic 107 app.

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1: In downtown Winnipeg today, cloudy with 60% chance of showers and a risk of a thunderstorm, with the wind becoming north 20 kilometers, gusting to 40 early in the afternoon with a high of 18. Tonight, cloudy, 60% chance of showers early this evening and a risk of a thunderstorm, but clearing up later in the afternoon with a low of 8. Tomorrow, mainly sunny with a high of 20. And on Sunday, sunny and a high of 22. A look at your current temperatures and 7-day forecast is available at classic107.com or the Classic 107 app.
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A Chromatic Grand Galope by Franz Liszt, performed by Leslie Howard to kick things off on Intermezzo on this Friday, June the 19th of 2026. My name is Nolan Kaler. Hope you can join us for the rest of the hour, the best curated concert anywhere in the city of Winnipeg, 100% made for you, AI-free. We're still broadcasting from downtown Toronto alongside the Tafa Musique Baroque Orchestra for one final day. And we are going to hear some great music in the next little while as well, no matter where you might be listening or how, on the FM dial 107.1 or streaming us at classic107.com or the Classic 107 app. That includes the overture to the Roma Baron, the Der Zigeuner Baron by Johann Strauss Jr., Christian Thielmann leading the Vienna Philharmonic.

Christian Thielmann leading the Vienna Philharmonic at the New Year's concert in Vienna in 2019 in the overture to Der Zigeunerbaron by Johann Strauss Jr. here on Intermezzo on Classic 107. My name is Nolan Kaler. This is the final day we are broadcasting from downtown Toronto alongside the Tafelmusik Baroque Orchestra. We've had such a great time getting to know this orchestra a little bit better. It's one of, obviously, the ensembles we play the most here on Classic 107. 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

things and places that you will need to keep in mind for National Indigenous Peoples Day coming up this weekend as well, if you're hoping to attend a celebration or commemoration. Since Bree McCullough is a violist, perhaps a bit of a viola sonata here by Robert Fuchs, performed by Jane Hawkins and Jonathan Bagg.

0: Jonathan Bagg and Jane Hawkins sharing music from the Viola Sonata in D minor of Robert Fuchs here on Intermezzo on Classic 107. In addition to being one of the lesser celebrated composers of the late 19th century, Fuchs's greatest claim to fame was perhaps that he taught Gustav Mahler. We'll hear a bit of his Fifth Symphony coming up after a look at your weather forecast.
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7: In downtown Winnipeg today, cloudy with 60% chance of showers and a risk of a thunderstorm, with the wind becoming north 20 kilometers, gusting to 40 early in the afternoon with a high of 18. Tonight, cloudy, 60% chance of showers early this evening and a risk of a thunderstorm, but clearing up later in the afternoon with a low of 8. Tomorrow, mainly sunny with a high of 20. And on Sunday, sunny and a high of 22. A look at your current temperatures and 7-day forecast is available at classic107.com or the Classic 107 app.
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The finale to the Fifth Symphony of Gustav Mahler, performed by the Chicago Symphony Orchestra, conducted by Georg Schulte, as we continue along here on Intermezzo on Classic 107. My name is Nolan Kaler, broadcasting one final time from downtown Toronto alongside the Tafel Musik Baroque Orchestra. And in case you missed it, a pretty big story in Winnipeg's arts scene broke yesterday that Manitoba Opera has named its next artistic director. It's Gordon Girard, the conductor who most recently led the Regina Symphony Orchestra. Girard was also born outside of Brandon and had his first opera experience at Manitoba Opera in Hansel and Gretel. We spoke with Gordon about this new appointment this morning on Morning Light, and you could find that full conversation up at classic107.com and the Classic 107 app. While you're typing a bit of vocal music from one of the great opera singers of the 20th century, at least when it comes to tenors, we will hear from Fritz Wunderlich alongside of the Graunke Symphony Orchestra performing a tune by Robert Stolz called Mein Herz ruft immer nur nach dir, O Marita. My heart is always calling only for you, O Marita.

0: Mein Herz ruft immer nur nach dir, O Marita. My heart is always calling for you, O Marita. A tune by Robert Stolz, performed by Fritz Wunderlich and the Graunke Symphony Orchestra here on Intermezzo on Classic 107. A couple more pieces to close out the show coming up here in just a moment.
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Music by Franz Schmidt from his Quintet in G for two violins, viola, cello, and a left-hand piano. Performed by Joseph Silverstein and Joel Smirnoff on the violins, Jamie Laredo on the viola, Yo-Yo Ma on the cello, and Leon Fleischer at the piano. That'll about do it for Intermezzo for this Friday, June the 19th of 2026. My name is Nolan Kaler, broadcasting one final time from downtown Toronto alongside the Tough Musique Baroque Orchestra. If you missed any of our coverage, getting to know this ensemble a little bit better in their Baroque Summer Institute, you can find those conversations at our homepage, classic107.com, and the Classic 107 app, a nice way to also stream us as you go into your weekend. Chris Wolf is standing by in the Diamond Lane beginning at 3 o'clock. It is Request Friday. If you've got something you want to hear, fill out the request form at our homepage on our website and app as well. I'll be back with you for Weekend at the Opera with myself and Paul Brooke Weens of Quadrant Private Wealth. That's coming up a little bit later on tonight at 7 o'clock and then rebroadcast at 4 o'clock on Sunday afternoon. And of course, White Light, our choral music program starting at 6 o'clock on Sunday, presented without commercial interruption by Triple E Recreational Vehicles and Load King Industries. Hans Christian Lumbe takes us into the rest of our day with this Alexandra Polka performed by the Tivoli Symphony Orchestra. Have a great weekend, and I'll talk to you again soon.

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3: 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This landmark exhibition explores shifting depictions of Indigenous identity, from 19th century portraits and landscape paintings

0: 20th century ethnographic photography and the circulation of indigenous imagery in popular culture and mass media. Alongside these historical works, Reframed highlights significant contemporary pieces by indigenous artists across North America who challenge, reclaim, and recontextualize these narratives. 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Curated by Marie Ann Redhead, Reframed brings together works by artists including Kent Mockman, Jeffrey Thomas, Dana Claxton, Rosalie Favell, Michelle Sound, and many more. 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
3: There's a special weather statement in effect for part of southern Manitoba, including the city of Winnipeg, where conditions could be favorable for the development of funnel clouds throughout the afternoon. Today in downtown Winnipeg, those rain showers look like they're continuing with a risk of a thunderstorm with a high of 18. Tonight, cloudy, 60% chance of showers early this evening, a risk of a thunderstorm, but then clearing up later on with a low of 8. Tomorrow, mainly sunny with a high of 20. And on Sunday, sunny and a high of 22. A look at your current temperatures and 7-day forecast is available at classic107.com or the Classic 107 app.
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1: 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Most of us look to

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5: There's a special weather statement in effect for part of southern Manitoba, including the city of Winnipeg, where conditions could be favorable for the development of funnel clouds throughout the afternoon. Today in downtown Winnipeg, those rain showers look like they're continuing with a risk of a thunderstorm with a high of 18. Tonight, cloudy, 60% chance of showers early this evening, a risk of a thunderstorm, but then clearing up later on with a low of 8. Tomorrow, mainly sunny with a high of 20. And on Sunday, sunny and a high of 22. A look at your current temperatures and 7-day forecast is available at classic107.com or the Classic 107 app.
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1: There's a special weather statement in effect for part of southern Manitoba, including the city of Winnipeg, where conditions could be favorable for the development of funnel clouds throughout the afternoon. Today in downtown Winnipeg, those rain showers look like they're continuing with a risk of a thunderstorm with a high of 18. Tonight, cloudy, 60% chance of showers early this evening, a risk of a thunderstorm, but then clearing up later on with a low of 8. Tomorrow, mainly sunny with a high of 20. And on Sunday, sunny and a high of 22. A look at your current temperatures and 7-day forecast is available at classic107.com or the Classic 107 app.

of my absolutely favorite music of Alexander Borodin, starting us out in this 3 o'clock hour on this Friday afternoon. We heard his orchestral piece In the Steppes of Central Asia. It was performed by the Edmonton Symphony Orchestra, and they were led by Uri Meyer. A very good afternoon, everybody. You're listening to The Diamond Lane here on Winnipeg's Classic 107, and my name is Chris Wolf. It's so nice to be with you here on this moist Friday afternoon. A bunch of us from the office took a walk down to St. Leon Gardens today about noon, and on the way back, well, let's just say the sky opened and we got a little bit moist. Thankfully, I had a change of clothes here, but yeah, that rain came on fast and furious. It was really something. I'm on the Environment Canada website right now, and it does look like it's going to be sunny for tomorrow and Sunday, but it looks like we're going to get rain for Monday and Tuesday, and we'll see a high of just 19 on Monday and Tuesday, so it is going to be wet for a while. Stay tuned, we're going to have a great show over the next 3 hours. Coming up in the 4 o'clock hour, I'll be playing your requests. People have gone to classic107.com, and like always, we got some terrific requests, so we'll hear those in the next hour, so stay tuned for that. And up next, we're going to hear some more music inspired by the Far East. This is music of Alexander Glazunov. This is the second of his set of 5 novelettes. His second one is titled Oriental. It's performed by the Fine Arts Quartet.

that was music of Alexander Glazunov. We heard the second of his set of five novelettes for a string quartet. It was performed by the Fine Arts Quartet. Those five novelettes Glazunov wrote in 1881, and originally he wanted to call them a suite for a string quartet. The title of novelettes was actually suggested to Glazunov by the conductor and pianist Hans von Bülow. We're going to hear music next of Nikolai Rimsky-Korsakov. This is the fantastic final movement to Scheherazade. We'll hear the Festival of Baghdad and the Sea and the Shipwreck. It's performed by the Toronto Symphony Orchestra and they're led by Peter Ungen.

0: heard the Festival of Baghdad and the Sea and the Shipwreck. It was performed by the Toronto Symphony Orchestra, and they were led by Peter Ungen. We are in the midst of the TD Winnipeg International Jazz Festival, and tonight at the Fort Garry Hotel, there's going to be a couple of great shows happening. At 7 o'clock, the Ostara Project are going to be performing. They're a fabulous all-woman ensemble made up of some of Canada's best jazz musicians. And then coming up at 9:30, the trumpet player Rachel Therrien is going to be joined by pianist Albert Marquez. If you want to find out more details about the Jazz Festival concerts, yes, go to jazzwinnipeg.com. But yeah, it's going to be a great night at the Fort Garry. And yes, of course, tonight at the Diesel Hill Concert Hall at 7:30, they'll be welcoming to the stage Jason Marsalis and his quartet. Again, if you want to find out more details about Jazz Festival, go to jazzwinnipeg.com. We're going to break for messages, and when we come back, we'll keep things festive. There's music of Verdi coming up, as well as music inspired by Bellini. We'll hear that music after this.
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3: Reframed is now on view at the Way Kamayuk, offering a powerful new look at how Indigenous people have been represented across time within the gallery's permanent collection. This landmark exhibition explores shifting depictions of Indigenous identity, from 19th century portraits and landscape paintings to 20th century ethnographic photography and the circulation of Indigenous imagery in popular culture and mass media. Alongside these historical works, Reframed highlights significant contemporary pieces by Indigenous artists across North America who challenge, reclaim, and recontextualize these narratives. Building on the Way Kamayuk Artist Renaming Initiative, the exhibition invites viewers to reconsider their orientation to the artworks, the histories they reflect, and the peoples they represent. Curated by Marie Ann Redhead, Reframed brings together works by artists including Kent Mockman, Jeffrey Thomas, Dana Claxton, Rosalie Favelle, Michelle Sound, and many more. Reframed is now on at the Way Kamayuk.
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From Act One of Verdi's opera Nabucco, we heard that very boisterous chorus, Gli Eredi Festivi. It was performed by the orchestra and chorus of Del Teatro alla Scala di Milano, and they were all led by Riccardo Chailly. You're listening to the Diamond Lane here on Winnipeg's Classic 107, and my name is Chris Wolf. We're going to hear some beautiful music next, written by the harpist and composer Parrish Alvars. This is his set of theme and variations based on a theme to come from Bellini's opera Norma. We're going to hear this music performed by Emmanuel Cezanne on harp.

Some lovely music of the harpist and composer Elias Parrish Alvars. We heard his set of theme variations based on a tune to come from Bellini's opera Norma. It was performed by Emmanuel César on harp. Elias Parrish Alvars was English, but he spent a good number of years performing and teaching in Vienna, and he had a very successful career. That is until the 1848 Viennese Revolution happened. A lot of his concerts ended up being canceled, and several of his students stopped taking lessons. In the end, he really suffered.

financial crisis, Parish Allars would end up passing away in the following year, 1849. We're going to hear some music next of Rossini. This is music to come from the Barber of Seville. We're going to hear Una Voce Poco Fa. It's been arranged here for clarinet, and we'll hear it performed by Sabina Meyer on clarinet, and she's joined by the Zurich Opera House Orchestra, led by Franz Welser-Most.

0: Sabina Meyer was a clarinetist, and she was joined by the Zurich Opera House Orchestra led by Franz Welser Most. We heard them performing music of Rossini. That was an arrangement of the aria Una Voce Poco Fa to come from Rossini's The Barber of Seville. We'll break for messages, and when we come back, we're going to hear some music of Puccini, and stay tuned. Coming up at the 4 o'clock hour, I'll be playing your requests. People have gone to classic107.com, and they've requested music, and we're going to hear those in the next hour. We'll break for messages, and when we come back, we'll hear that music of Puccini.
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4: Today in downtown Winnipeg, there is that special weather statement, which could produce funnel clouds throughout the day. But in downtown Winnipeg right now, we are having just cloudy skies, not any rain right now, but there is a risk of a thunderstorm later on with a high of 18. Tonight, cloudy, 60% chance of showers early this evening and a risk of a thunderstorm, but then clearing up later on with a low of 8. Tomorrow, mainly sunny with a high of 20. And on Sunday, sunny and a high of 22. A look at your current temperatures and 7-day forecast is available at classic107.com or the Classic 107 app.
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it was the one and only Luciano Pavarotti, and he was joined by the London Philharmonic Orchestra led by Zubin Mehta. We heard them performing that very passionate aria to come from Puccini's Turandot. That was Nessun Dorma. To take us into 4 o'clock, we're going to hear some music of Emanuele Ferrari. We're going to hear the Prelude and Intermezzo to come from his opera, The Four Rustics. We'll hear this performed by the Academy of St. Martin in the Fields and led by Sir Neville Mariner.

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1: And just said before the ID, we heard music of Ermanuel Ferrari. That was the prelude and intermezzo to come from his opera, The Four Rustics. It was performed by the Academy of St. Martin in the Fields, and they were led by Sir Neville Mariner. 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It's so nice to be with you here on this Friday afternoon and have your company. We're in the 4 o'clock hour, and it is Friday afternoon, and that means I get to play your requests. 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And our first request comes in from our listener, Melanie. She's requested Bach's Violin Concerto in E major. Melanie simply wrote in, "It is my favorite concerto by Bach." Okay, Melanie, here you go. We're going to hear the first movement performed by James Ennis on violin, and he's joined by the National Arts Center Orchestra.

James Ennis was a violinist, and he was joined by the National Arts Center Orchestra. We heard them performing music of Bach. That was the first movement to his violin concerto in E, BWV 1042. That was music requested by our listener, Melanie. Our next request comes in from our listener, Courtney. She wants to hear This Swan by Saint-Saëns from his Carnival of the Animals. Courtney wrote in, I went to Saint-Vital Park and the goslings are so cute and covered in that yellow fuzz. I enjoy watching them mature over the summer. I am requesting This Swan because I don't know any music about geese. Okay, Courtney, here you go. We're going to hear The Swan, but it's short, so I tacked on the finale to Saint-Saëns' Carnival of the Animals as well. We'll hear this music performed by the Festival Ensemble of the Festival of the Sound.

That was a festival ensemble of the Festival of the Sound, performing music of Saint-Saëns. We heard the final two movements to his Carnival of the Animals. That was the Swan and the Finale. That was music requested by our listener, Courtney. Courtney wanted to hear the Swan. Our next request comes in from our listener, Stuart. He wants to hear Beethoven Symphony No. 6. Stuart wrote in, I'm enjoying the pastoral weather. The mornings have been spectacular as I make my way to work. Trying to put it out of my mind that in 4 months, things won't be quite so pastoral. Okay, Stuart, here you go. We're going to hear the first movement to Beethoven's Pastoral Symphony, his Symphony No. 6, performed by the Cleveland Orchestra, and they're led by George Zell.

0: Some just marvelous music of Beethoven. We heard the first movement to his Pastoral Symphony, his Symphony No. 6. It was performed by the Cleveland Orchestra and they were led by George Zell. That was music requested by our listener, Stuart. We're going to break for messages, and when we come back, we're going to hear some more of your wonderful requests, so please stay with me.
1: 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I love singing, dancing, and acting, and nothing gets me singing and dancing in the morning like Winnipeg's Classic 107.
2: Good afternoon. Traffic is picking up around the city, but no big collisions or stalls to be aware of at the moment. One thing to note is the Manitoba Marathon is happening on Sunday, June 21st, so you can expect delays for routes surrounding the stadium and along the marathon route. There is parking removals, coned off lanes, and there will also be police directing traffic at some locations. And then there's also some construction-related traffic that will be continuing during this time on Pembina Highway and Abenoji-Mikuna as well. Let us know what you're seeing on the roads. Give us a text or a call on the Classic 107 Talk and Text line at 204-336-1071. I'm Liana Peters.
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That was music requested by our listener, Ashley. Ashley didn't provide a reason, but there, Ashley, there you go. Just beautiful. You're listening to the Diamond Lane here on Winnipeg's Classic 107, and my name is Chris Wolf. We're in the 4 o'clock hour, and that means I'm playing your requests. And our next request comes in from our listener, Thomas. He wants to hear Debussy's Gardens in the Rain. Thomas wrote in, "Seems fitting for all the rain we have gotten. I wish my garden had more good plants than weeds right now." Okay, Thomas, here you go. We're going to hear Gardens in the Rain, the third piece to come from Debussy's Estampes, performed by Philippe Chu at the piano.

Philip Chu is at the piano. We heard him performing music of Debussy. That was the third piece to come from Debussy's Estampe, or Prints, for the piano, that third piece being titled Gardens in the Rain. That was music requested by our listener, Thomas. Our next request comes in from our listener, Abigail.

Well, she wants to hear Schubert's Trout Quintet. Abigail wrote in the fun movement with the fish theme. Okay, Abigail, here you go. We're going to hear the fourth movement theme and variations to Schubert's Trout Quintet, performed by Pamela Frank on violin. Rebecca Young is the violist. Julia Ma is a cellist. Edgar Meyer is a double bass player. And Emmanuel Axe is at the piano.

music of Schubert, we heard the fourth movement theme and variations to his Trout Quintet. It was performed by Pamela Frank on violin, Rebecca Young was a violist, Yulia Ma was a cellist, and Edgar Meyer was a double bass player, and the pianist was Emmanuel Axe. That was music requested by our listener, Abigail. Abigail, great choice. It's just excellent piece of chamber music. Our next request comes in from our regular listener, Roy, and Roy phoned this one in. Our receptionist, Tara, took this call. Roy wants to hear music performed by the great Cape Verdean singer, Cesaria Evora. He wants to hear a tune called Cora Jimon, and my understanding is that Roy wants to hear this because Cape Verde held Spain to a 0-0 tie in the World Cup, which is apparently something nobody expected. Okay, Roy, here you go. We're going to hear Cora Jimon performed by the great Cape Verdean barefoot diva, Cesaria Evora.

0: music performed by the barefoot diva Cesaria Evora. We heard Cora Jimon. Music requested by our listener Roy. Roy wanted to hear that because I guess Cape Verde held Spain to a 0-0 tie in the World Cup. We're going to break for messages, and when we come back, we're going to hear some more of your wonderful requests, so please stay with me.
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3: The collision we were dealing with on Portage Avenue and Sturgeon Road has been removed from the roadway and all westbound lanes are clear. 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
4: Tonight, cloudy, 60% chance of showers early this evening and a risk of a thunderstorm, but clearing up later in the afternoon with a low of 8. Tomorrow, mainly sunny with a high of 20. And on Sunday, sunny and a high of 22. A look at your current temperatures and 7-day forecast is available at classic107.com or the Classic 107 app.

Welcome, Rayfawn Williams, Incidental Music for the Wasps. We heard The March Past of the Kitchen Utensils, music requested by our very regular and very loyal listener, Paul. Paul wrote in, can you please play Vaughn Williams' March Past of the Kitchen Utensils? With all the crazy things going on in the world today, it's comforting to know that we also live in a world where a musical composition about kitchen utensils exists. Well, Paul, hope you enjoyed that. Our last request of the afternoon comes in from our listener, Mark. He wants to hear the overture to Ruslan and Ludmilla. Mark wrote in, it is music that is fully leaded with a shot of espresso. No decaf, please. Okay, Mark, here you go. We're going to hear the overture to Glinka's Ruslan and Ludmilla, performed by the Russian National Orchestra, and they're led by Mikhail Pletnev.

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1: And you're listening to The Diamond Lane here on Winnipeg's Classic 107, and my name is Chris Wolf. Just say before the ID, we heard some high-octane music of Mikhail Glinka. That was the overture to Ruslan and Ludmila. It was performed by the Russian National Orchestra, and they were led by Mikhail Plutnev. Music requested by our listener, Mark. 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You can request a piece of music, and I'll play it next Friday in the 4 o'clock hour. I'm going to start the 5 o'clock hour out today with music of Vivaldi. We'll hear a performance of his violin concerto in D, RV230. It's performed by Nicole Trache on violin, and she's joined by Le Villain du Bois, led by Bernard Labadie.

by Le Villain du Bois, led by Bernard Labadie. We heard them performing music of Vivaldi. That was a performance of his violin concerto in D, Opus 3, number 9. That belongs to that set of 12 concertos that Vivaldi had published in 1711. He called that set of 12 concertos his Lestro Armonico, or his harmonic inspiration. He ended up dedicating the 12 concertos to Ferdinando de' Medici, the Grand Prince of Tuscany. We're going to hear music next of the obscure Italian composer Federico Coda. Almost nothing is known about Coda's life. What we're going to hear is his setting of the motet Domini Jesu Christi. We'll hear this music of Coda performed by Peter Becker. He's the bass. Eric Brenner is the countertenor. And they're joined by Sacabuche, led by Linda Pierce.

music of the composer Federico Coda, we heard his motet Domini Jesu Christi. It was performed by Peter Becker. He was a bass. Eric Brenner was the countertenor. And they were joined by Sacabuche, led by Linda Pierce. Sacabuche is a fabulous ensemble. They're based out of Mount Allison University in Sackville, New Brunswick. We're going to hear music next of Giovanni Picchi. This is his Canzone Decima Quinta for two cornets and four sackbuts. We're going to hear this music of Giovanni Picchi performed by Concerto Palatino.

Some glorious music of the Venetian composer Giovanni Picchi. We heard his Canzone Decima Quinta. It was performed by Concerto Palatino. Picchi was a triple threat. He was a virtuoso lute player, harpsichordist, and organist. And he spent the entirety of his career working in Venice. He learned a lot from his contemporaries, such as Claudio Monteverdi. And at one point in his career, he actually applied to work at St. Mark's Basilica in Venice. He didn't get the job, but because he was so versatile on lute, harpsichord, and organ, he always managed to find employment in Venice, had a very successful career. We're going to hear music of Arcangelo Corelli. This is his Concerto Grosso in F. We'll hear this music performed by Gene Lamont and Tafel Music.

0: Music of Arcangelo Corelli. We heard a performance of his Concerto Grosso in F, Opus 6, Number 9. It was performed by Gene Demont and Tafel Music. Out at the Trappist Monastery, Shakespeare in the Ruins is in the middle of the run of their two shows, As You Like It. As You Like It runs from July 5th, and they also started yesterday their run of An Iliad, this wonderful one-man show. An Iliad also goes through till July 5th. If you want to find out more details about Shakespeare in the Ruins summer season, yes, go to shakespeareintheruins.com. We'll break for messages, and when we come back, we're going to hear some music of Domenico Scarlatti, and we'll also hear some music of Mozart. So please stay with me.
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3: There are no major collisions or stalls to be aware of at the moment. We're seeing traffic in around the city. On Sunday, June 21st, the Manitoba Marathon is taking place, so you can expect delays for routes surrounding the stadium and along the marathon route. You can also expect parking removals, coned off lanes, and there's also going to be police directing traffic at various locations. There's still going to be construction-related traffic that's going to impact the continue on Pembina Highway at Abenaki-Mikina. Let us know what you're seeing on the roads. 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I'm Leanna Peters.
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Antoine Duanhao was at the piano. We heard him performing music of Domenico Scarlatti. We heard his keyboard sonata in D, Kirkpatrick 140. You're listening to the Diamond Lane here on Winnipeg's Classic 107, and my name is Chris Wolf. It's so nice to have your company with me here on this Friday afternoon. We're going to hear some rather stormy music next of Mozart. This is the first movement to his Symphony No. 25 in G minor. Mozart wrote 41 symphonies, and only two of them are in minor keys. Anyway, we're going to hear the first movement to Mozart's Little G Minor Symphony, Symphony No. 25, performed by the Academy of St. Martin in the Fields, and they're led by Sir Neville Mariner.

Some just fabulous music of Mozart. We heard the first movement to his Symphony No. 25 in G minor. It was performed by the Academy of St. Martin in the Fields, and they were led by Sir Neville Mariner. We're going to hear music next from a composer who is very good friends with Mozart. This is music of Joseph Leopold Eibler. Eibler met Mozart through a mutual friend, a guy named Haydn. Eibler ended up studying with Mozart for a bit, and in fact, Mozart thought so highly of Joseph Leopold Eibler that he entrusted him to conduct some performances of his opera Così fan tutti. Anyway, what we're going to hear of Eibler is the first movement to his string quartet in B-flat, Opus 1, No. 3. It's performed by the Eibler Quartet.

0: That was the Eibler Quartet performing music of their namesake, Joseph Leopold Eibler. We heard the first movement to his string quartet in B-flat, Opus 1, number 3. We'll break for messages, and when we come back, we'll hear a little bit of music of Haydn. We'll hear that music after this.
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2: There are no major collisions or stalls to be aware of at the moment. We're seeing traffic around the city. On Sunday, June 21st, the Manitoba Marathon is taking place, so you can expect delays for routes surrounding the stadium and along the marathon route. You can also expect parking removals, coned off lanes, and there's also going to be police directing traffic at various locations. There's still going to be construction-related traffic that's going to impact the continue on Pembina Highway at Abenaki-Mikina. Let us know what you're seeing on the roads. 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I'm Leanna Peters.
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0: 61 indeed. That about does it for me. I'm going to turn it over to Dinner Classics. And yes, stay tuned. Coming up tonight at 7 o'clock, it's another edition of Weekend at the Opera with my friends Paul Brook-Weems and Nolan Kaler. And if you can't hear tonight's broadcast at 7, you can always hear the rebroadcast on Sunday afternoon at 4. I hope you all have a very enjoyable and very relaxing weekend. It is going to be sunny for Saturday and Sunday, so hopefully you can get outside and take in some of that sunshine. I'll be back in this chair at 3 o'clock on Monday to do it all again. Bye-bye for now.
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2: Tonight, cloudy, 60% chance of showers early this evening and a risk of a thunderstorm, but clearing up later in the afternoon with a low of 8. Tomorrow, mainly sunny with a high of 20. And on Sunday, sunny and a high of 22. A look at your current temperatures and 7-day forecast is available at classic107.com or the Classic 107 app.

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7: Tonight, cloudy, 60% chance of showers early this evening and a risk of a thunderstorm, but clearing up later in the afternoon with a low of 8. Tomorrow, mainly sunny with a high of 20. And on Sunday, sunny and a high of 22. A look at your current temperatures and 7-day forecast is available at classic107.com or the Classic 107 app.
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